0: Live from the MyBulkleyLakesNow.com newsroom, this is Moose News.
1: Good afternoon, I'm Logan Flint. Smoke may be visible from Highway 16, Smithers, Telqua, and surrounding communities due to a cultural burn by the BC Wildfire Service. It's happening about 24 kilometers west of Smithers with the Wet'suwet'en Community Forest and Office of the Wet'suwet'en. Exact burn times will depend on weather and site conditions between Monday and May 31st. It's expected to cover up to 14.2 hectares along McDonnell Lake Forest Service Road. With Sexual Assault Awareness Month and Prevention of Violence Against Women's Week recently passed, the Smithers RCMP is raising awareness around violence and exploitation of women in the community. According to police, 33 intimate partner violence calls were received between January 1st and April 20th this year. Staff Sergeant Ryan Law says the majority of cases involve women, but in some cases, youth and others experiencing vulnerability are also being exploited. Mounties ask anyone who is or knows someone experiencing violence or exploitation to contact police or reach out to supports like the Northern Society for Domestic Peace. Paramedic staffing levels across the Bulkley Valley and Lakes District have seen improvement as the BC Emergency Health Service continues recruitment efforts. Spokesperson Catherine Scott says paramedics have hosted and attended various events to help attract new staff.
2: We have done a lot of proactive community initiatives such as job fairs, barbecues and coffee with paramedic events, along with school-based presentations and training courses in most of our communities across the district.
1: She says the Houston station has great staffing, with Southside recently not needing assistance from the traveling paramedic program due to successful recruitment efforts. Scott added recruitment is an ongoing initiative, with the service always hiring new paramedics. The Bulkley Valley and Lakes District experienced the third driest and sixth warmest April on record, according to Environment Canada. Meteorologist Brian Proctor says the mean temperature was 6.3 degrees compared to the normal of 4.9.
3: In terms of precipitation, it was a very dry month. 4.3 millimeters of precip recorded at the airport versus a normal of 26.6.
1: He says the province was divided through the winter, with the warm and dry weather coming up from the south. May is expected to see above normal temperatures persist while getting normal amounts of rain. And the BC Real Estate Association says housing activity in the north has cooled following a resilient 2025 in the face of worsening economic conditions. As of March, year-to-date sales are nearly 9% below what they were at this time last year, with active listings pretty much identical. Economist Amit Sidhu says geopolitical tensions between America and the Middle East are playing a factor.
4: Because of the economic consequences that are involved with the Strait of Hormuz there, particularly with the oil price shocks that we are seeing in the market, which are continuing to endure and affect everywhere in the world, I think it's really tempered some of the expectations we may have previously had for this year.
1: The agency projects 4,000 sales for the region this year, a decline of 1.6% when compared to last year. However, the average home price for the north is expected to inch up to $450,000, a spike of 1.4%. Be the first to know. Get news alerts direct to your inbox by signing up at MyBulkleyLakesNow.com.
5: Thanks for the news update. I'm Nick. You're listening to the Bulkley Valley and Lakes biggest variety, the Moose. And we're not going to get much variety in the weather department this weekend. And it's a good thing. Tomorrow it's going to be super sunny, high 21. Sunday, very sunny, high 23. And overnight tonight, it's going to be 1 degree and it's going to be kind of cloudy. Wilson Phillips is on the way.
0: The Moose. 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

0: That was the Tragically Hip. Get back again on the Bulkley Valley and Lakes' biggest variety, the Moose. Hi, I'm Nick, and if you are in a Canadian band like the Tragically Hip, or you are a Canadian solo artist, submit your music right now on madeandplayedincanada.ca. You never know, you might actually hear your music on the Moose someday. And wouldn't that be amazing? You're listening to the Moose, driving down Main Street in Smithers, Burns Lake, or Houston, and all the other communities in our beautiful region. And everyone around you, they're also listening to your music as it comes on the Moose. 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Your friends, your family, they start reaching out to you. They're like, oh, I heard your song on the radio. It's great. And then more and more people want to hear your music. But for that to happen, you got to follow step one and go to madeandplayedincanada.ca and submit your music right now.
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0: That was Little Red Corvette, Prince, on the Balquivalian Lake's biggest variety, the Moose. I'm Nick, and it's going to heat up quite a bit this weekend. Tomorrow, high 21, Sunday, high 23, and it's going to be sunny all day long. You know, if you don't have an air conditioner at home, how are you going to be cooling yourself off? Send me a message on Facebook at the Moose BVLD. And here's something that helps me cool off, because I also don't have any AC at home. So basically what you do is you drench one of your shirts and then you wring it out to get rid of the excess water so it stays damp. And then you put it on and sit in front of a fan and you will start to feel cooler. And it's not an illusion or anything like that. There's science behind this. It's called evaporative cooling. Basically, the heat gets trapped in the water droplets, and as the water evaporates, the heat goes with it. So not only did you get a cool science lesson, you're going to be able to stay nice and cool and enjoy the sunny weather at the same time.
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0: Thou Shaboozy, a bar song on the moose. I'm Nick. That's it for me. Thank you so, so much for hanging out. Have a great rest of your Friday and enjoy the super sunny weekend that is almost here. Yes! Have a great one. I'll see you on Monday.
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1: Good afternoon, I'm Logan Flint. Smoke may be visible from Highway 16, Smithers, Telqua, and surrounding communities due to a cultural burn by the BC Wildfire Service. It's happening about 24 kilometers west of Smithers with the Wet'suwet'en Community Forest and Office of the Wet'suwet'en. Exact burn times will depend on weather and site conditions between Monday and May 31st. It's expected to cover up to 14.2 hectares along McDonnell Lake Forest Service Road. With Sexual Assault Awareness Month and Prevention of Violence Against Women's Week recently passed, the Smithers RCMP is raising awareness around violence and exploitation of women in the community. According to police, 33 intimate partner violence calls were received between January 1st and April 20th this year. Staff Sergeant Ryan Law says the majority of cases involve women, but in some cases, youth and others experiencing vulnerability are also being exploited. Mounties ask anyone who is or knows someone experiencing violence or exploitation to contact police or reach out to supports like the Northern Society for Domestic Peace. Staffing levels at ambulance stations across the Bulkley Valley and Lakes District have significantly improved over the past couple years. According to the BC Emergency Health Service, the Houston station has great staffing, with Southside having successful recruitment efforts. Spokesperson Catherine Scott says being a provincial service has been beneficial for the stations still working to build staff levels.
2: We continuously monitor the area and are able to move the resources around as needed. So we're a little bit more flexible than some other services who just operate within the community.
1: She adds recruitment is an ongoing initiative, with the service always hiring new paramedics. Above normal temperatures are expected to continue through May in the Bulkley Valley and Lakes District, according to Environment Canada. Meteorologist Brian Proctor says April was the sixth warmest experienced in the region.
3: The mean temperature in April was 6.3 degrees. The normal mean temperature is 4.9, so we were about a degree, 1.4 degrees warmer than normal.
1: The month was also the third driest recorded, with 4.3 millimeters of rain falling compared to the normal of 26.6. Precipitation in May is expected to be near normal. And the second quarter housing forecast issued by the BC Real Estate Association doesn't paint the prettiest of pictures for the north. It's predicting 4,000 unit sales for our region in 2026, a decline of 1.6% compared to last year. Economist Amit Sidhu says the war in Iran centering around the Strait of Hormuz has not been helpful.
4: The oil market is a global market, and when you have a supply constraint in one part of the world, which is a big artery for oil supply distribution throughout the world, it permeates into Canada as well. And it also affects potentially the trajectory of monetary policy.
1: Earlier this week, the Bank of Canada says its rate is staying at a 2.25% for the fifth month in a row. Be the first to know. Get news alerts direct to your inbox by signing up at MyBulkleyLakesNow.com.
0: The Moose promises the Bulkley Valley and Lakes biggest variety. 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Variety of epic proportions. I got my mind. 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

0: The biggest variety from Burns Lake to Houston and all the puddles in between. The Bulkley Valley and Lake's biggest variety is on the Moose.
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The Moose promises the Buckley Valley and Lake's biggest variety. The Moose. Variety of epic proportions. The Buckley Valley and Lake's biggest variety is on the Moose.

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0: biggest variety from Burns Lake to Houston. The Bulkley Valley and Lake's biggest variety is on the Moose.
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1: Good morning, I'm Zach Barrowcliff. Prince George Fire Rescue and RCMP were on scene of an early evening fire yesterday at the Fort George Baptist Church. The fire occurred at a side entrance of the building. At around 8:45 p.m., two RCMP vehicles and a fire tanker had remained on scene and had the fire under control. The BC Real Estate Association says housing activity in the north has cooled following a resilient 2025 in the face of worsening economic conditions. As of March, year-to-date sales are nearly 9% below what they were at this time last year, with active listings pretty much identical. Economist Amit Sidhu says geopolitical tensions between America and the Middle East are playing a factor.
2: Because of the economic consequences that are involved with the Strait of Hormuz there, particularly with the oil price shocks that we are seeing in the market, which are continuing to endure and affect everywhere in the world, I think it's really tempered some of the expectations we may have previously had for this year.
1: The agency projects 4,000 sales for the region this year, a decline of 1.6% when compared to 2025. However, the average home price for the north is expected to inch up to $450,000, a spike of 1.4%. The province is celebrating investments in major projects and skilled trades this week. Our provincial reporter Emily Jovetsky has more in her weekly update from the BC Legislature.
3: British Columbia's government is adding 17 more projects to a list of major developments it hopes to fast-track. Premier David Eby says it builds on the government's Look West economic plan.
4: We have about $88 billion worth of private investment that is on track to move forward in the next 3 years alone.
3: The province said firearms legislation targeting gang and gun violence will take effect October 1st. The Firearm Violence Prevention Act passed in 2021 and includes new rules for low-velocity and imitation firearms. And BC is welcoming investments in skilled trades included in the federal spring economic update. It includes wage subsidies for apprenticeships and bonuses for completing Red Seal certification. BC Conservative jobs critic Gavin Du took aim at the BC government over youth unemployment.
5: We remain very concerned at stubbornly high youth unemployment in BC.
3: And that's your weekly update from the BC Legislature. For Vista News, I'm Emily Jovetsky in Victoria.
1: And in sports, the Prince George Spruce Kings start the Coastal Conference Final on the losing end as they took a 4-0 loss to the Nanaimo Clippers yesterday. Game 2 takes place at Copar Memorial Arena tonight at 6 o'clock. And the Prince George Devils made light work of the PG Bandits with an 18-5 score in the first regular season game of the PG Senior C Lacrosse Association yesterday. The Bandits will take on the PG Assault tonight at 5 o'clock at Kin 2. Get daily and weekly news alerts directly to your inbox by signing up at MyBulkleyLakesNow.com.
0: The Moose. This is the Bulkley Valley and Lake's biggest variety.
6: 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This is what it sounds like.

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1: Good morning, I'm Zach Barrowcliff. Prince George Fire Rescue and RCMP were on scene of an early evening fire yesterday at the Fort George Baptist Church. The fire occurred at a side entrance of the building. At around 8:45 p.m., two RCMP vehicles and a fire tanker had remained on scene and had the fire under control. The BC Real Estate Association says housing activity in the north has cooled following a resilient 2025 in the face of worsening economic conditions. As of March, year-to-date sales are nearly 9% below what they were at this time last year, with active listings pretty much identical. Economist Amit Sidhu says geopolitical tensions between America and the Middle East are playing a factor.
2: Because of the economic consequences that are involved with the Strait of Hormuz there, particularly with the oil price shocks that we are seeing in the market, which are continuing to endure and affect everywhere in the world, I think it's really tempered some of the expectations we may have previously had for this year.
1: The agency projects 4,000 sales for the region this year, a decline of 1.6% when compared to 2025. However, the average home price for the north is expected to inch up to $450,000, a spike of 1.4%. The province is celebrating investments in major projects and skilled trades this week. Our provincial reporter Emily Jovetsky has more in her weekly update from the BC Legislature.
3: British Columbia's government is adding 17 more projects to a list of major developments it hopes to fast-track. Premier David Eby says it builds on the government's Look West economic plan.
4: We have about $88 billion worth of private investment that is on track to move forward in the next 3 years alone.
3: The province said firearms legislation targeting gang and gun violence will take effect October 1st. The Firearm Violence Prevention Act passed in 2021 and includes new rules for low-velocity and imitation firearms. And BC is welcoming investments in skilled trades included in the federal spring economic update. It includes wage subsidies for apprenticeships and bonuses for completing Red Seal certification. BC Conservative jobs critic Gavin Dew took aim at the BC government over youth unemployment.
5: We remain very concerned at stubbornly high youth unemployment in BC.
3: And that's your weekly update from the BC Legislature. For Vista News, I'm Emily Jovetsky in Victoria.
1: And in sports, the Prince George Spruce Kings start the Coastal Conference Final on the losing end as they took a 4-0 loss to the Nanaimo Clippers yesterday. Game 2 takes place at Copar Memorial Arena tonight at 6 o'clock. And the Prince George Devils made light work of the PG Bandits with an 18-5 score in the first regular season game of the PG Senior C Lacrosse Association yesterday. The Bandits will take on the PG Assault tonight at 5 o'clock at Kin 2. Get daily and weekly news alerts directly to your inbox by signing up at MyBulkleyLakesNow.com.
0: The Moose promises the Bulkley Valley and Lake's biggest variety.
6: That's me in the corner.
0: The Moose. Variety of epic proportions. The Bulkley Valley and Lake's biggest variety is

0: hear the Family Fun Station playing the Bulkley Valley and Lake's biggest variety. This is the Moose.
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1: Good afternoon, I'm Zach Barrowcliffe. With Sexual Assault Awareness Month and Prevention of Violence Against Women Week recently passed, the Smithers RCMP is raising awareness around violence and exploitation of women in the community. According to police, 33 intimate partner violence calls were received between January 1st and April 20th this year. Staff Sergeant Ryan Law says the majority of cases involve women, but in some cases, youth and others experiencing vulnerability are also being exploited. Mounties ask anyone who is or knows someone experiencing violence or exploitation to contact police or reach out to supports like the Northern Society for Domestic Peace. The province is celebrating investments in major projects and skilled trades this week. Our provincial reporter Emily Jovetsky has more in her weekly update from the BC Legislature.
2: British Columbia's government is adding 17 more projects to a list of major developments it hopes to fast-track. Premier David Eby says it builds on the government's Look West economic plan.
3: We have about $88 billion worth of private investment that is on track to move forward in the next 3 years alone.
2: The province said firearms legislation targeting gang and gun violence will take effect October 1st. The Firearm Violence Prevention Act passed in 2021 and includes new rules for low-velocity and imitation firearms. And BC is welcoming investments in skilled trades included in the federal spring economic update. It includes wage subsidies for apprenticeships and bonuses for completing Red Seal certification. BC Conservative jobs critic Gavin Dew took aim at the BC government over youth unemployment.
4: We remain very concerned at stubbornly high youth unemployment in BC.
2: And that's your weekly update from the BC Legislature. For Vista News, I'm Emily Jovetsky in Victoria.
1: Above normal temperatures are expected to continue through May in the Bulkley Valley and Lakes District, according to Environment Canada. Meteorologist Brian Proctor says April was the sixth warmest experienced in the region.
5: The mean temperature in April was 6.3 degrees. The normal mean temperature is 4.9, so we were about a degree, 1.4 degrees warmer than normal.
1: The month was also the third driest recorded, with 4.3 millimeters of rain falling compared to the normal of 26.6. Precipitation in May is expected to be near normal. And in sports, the Prince George Spruce Kings start the Coastal Conference final on the losing end as they took a 4-0 loss to the Nanaimo Clippers yesterday. Game 2 takes place at Copar Memorial Arena tonight at 6 o'clock. And the Prince George Devils made light work of the PG Bandits with an 18-5 score in the first regular season game of the PG Senior C Lacrosse Association yesterday. The Bandits will take on the PG Assault tonight at 5 o'clock at Kin 2. Get daily and weekly news alerts directly to your inbox by signing up at MyBulkleyLakesNow.com.
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0: 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Variety of epic proportions.
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1: I'm Zach Barrowcliff. With Sexual Assault Awareness Month and Prevention of Violence Against Women Week recently passed, the Smithers RCMP is raising awareness around violence and exploitation of women in the community. According to police, 33 intimate partner violence calls were received between January 1st and April 20th this year. Staff Sergeant Ryan Law says the majority of cases involve women, but in some cases, youth and others experiencing vulnerability are also being exploited. Mounties ask anyone who is or knows someone experiencing violence or exploitation to contact police or reach out to supports like the Northern Society for Domestic Peace. The province is celebrating investments in major projects and skilled trades this week. Our provincial reporter Emily Jovetsky has more in her weekly update from the BC Legislature.
2: British Columbia's government is adding 17 more projects to a list of major developments it hopes to fast-track. Premier David Eby says it builds on the government's Look West economic plan.
3: We have about $88 billion worth of private investment that is on track to move forward in the next 3 years alone.
2: The province said firearms legislation targeting gang and gun violence will take effect October 1st. The Firearm Violence Prevention Act passed in 2021 and includes new rules for low-velocity and imitation firearms. And BC is welcoming investments in skilled trades included in the federal spring economic update. It includes wage subsidies for apprenticeships and bonuses for completing Red Seal certification. BC Conservative jobs critic Gavin Dew took aim at the BC government over youth unemployment.
4: We remain very concerned at stubbornly high youth unemployment in BC.
2: And that's your weekly update from the BC Legislature. For Vista News, I'm Emily Jovetsky in Victoria.
1: Above normal temperatures are expected to continue through May in the Bulkley Valley and Lakes District, according to Environment Canada. Meteorologist Brian Proctor says April was the sixth warmest experienced in the region.
5: The mean temperature in April was 6.3 degrees. The normal mean temperature is 4.9, so we were about a degree, 1.4 degrees warmer than normal.
1: The month was also the third driest recorded, with 4.3 millimeters of rain falling compared to the normal of 26.6. Precipitation in May is expected to be near normal. It was 10 years ago, May 1st, that the Fort McMurray wildfire started and rapidly escalated, ultimately destroying 2,400 homes. First on-site property restoration conducted a poll in February, sharing new insights into how Canadians are thinking about wildfires today. The poll underscores the need for improved preparedness as communities expand into fire-prone areas. Here's Jim Mandeville from on-site.
6: We're starting to see the sort of fire activity in places that, at least in living memory, we're not used to seeing it. You know, we're seeing major smoke infiltration in Metro Calgary, Metro Toronto. We saw out-of-control overland fires in Nova Scotia, right, you know, in Halifax's back door last year. So the awareness is definitely climbing.
1: 63% of all Canadians expressed concerns about being affected by wildfires, and 70% expressed concerns of smoke. 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
7: Don't believe me, just watch.
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0: The Moose. Lakes Space Variety is on the Moose.

0: stories today on the show. How's it going? It's Kenny. 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The most interesting place you've managed to fall asleep. We got this message.
1: I think the most interesting place I ever fell asleep was at the tattoo parlor.
0: Whoa!
1: I fell asleep while getting a sleeve tattoo.
0: Nope.
1: Which is kind of unique because most people would tell you that tattoos are extremely painful.
0: Yep.
1: However, I was in such a relaxed state that I managed to fall asleep while getting my arm tattooed. My artist couldn't believe it. He said I was only the second guy to ever fall asleep in the chair. But, yeah, I thought that was kind of interesting, man. Have yourself a great day.
0: Thank you for the message. Wow. Yeah, fire some messages to Kenny Jones Show, VistaRadio.ca. As somebody who's got a bunch of tattoos, I hated every second of every tattoo I've gotten. They hurt so bad. Anybody that says a tattoo doesn't hurt, I don't know what you're talking about. It's the worst. To the point where I ask myself all the time, why would I do that? But to fall asleep during a tattoo, that is clubhouse leader stuff right there. So far, I thought the AC/DC guy, the guy that fell asleep at an AC/DC concert, I'm giving tattoo chair the gold medal on this one. What about you?
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0: Well, I hope you're having a great weekend. We started the show. How's it going? It's Kenny, by the way. We started the show talking about that story where a driver was driving a self-driving car. So they weren't driving. They were sleeping during rush hour traffic. And I said, where's the most impressive place you've fallen asleep? And you've got a story for us. Let's hear it.
1: My wife and I, back in the early 90s, we were with a couple of friends. She had her new vehicle. We're driving to go watch AC/DC, Money Talks Tour. She's fallen asleep while we're driving there.
0: Is she driving?
1: Yes. The wife and I are in the back seat. I'm going like, holy, she's fallen asleep. I yelled at her. So I said, you better let me drive. No, it's my new car. So we get to AC/DC concert. They're a mid-flight concert.
0: Don't even tell me.
1: And her boyfriend falls asleep beside me.
0: Wow. I mean, a couple of things
1: so
0: here.
1: So the Money Talks Tour.
0: Yeah.
1: The wings, the stage went up, and Angus is coming up, so I could spit on him. He's playing his guitar solo, and the guy's sleeping beside me.
0: That's what I'm saying. Like, Buddy loses all his cool points, every cool point out the window.
1: Oh, no, we never went to another concert with them.
0: AC/DC? I mean, I once got dragged to a James Taylor concert, and it was like, I could have a nap here, you know what I mean? But I didn't.
1: Oh, yeah. No, I'm telling you.
0: Wow.
1: It was crazy. We just about didn't make it to the concert. And then when we got there, he fell asleep. And I was like, what the?
0: Ridiculous. Yeah.
1: Yes.
0: I can't know you, bro. Can't know you.
1: No, I don't. And I don't remember his name now.
0: He sounds like a Larry.
1: I remember hers. Oh, no, he's a Barry.
0: A Barry.
1: A Barry's a little bit worse than a Larry.
0: All right. Well played.
1: You always say, hey, yeah, Barry, sorry for my language.
0: You're done.
1: Okay, I'm done. I'm out.
0: Have an awesome day. Thanks for the call.
1: Bye.
0: Most impressive place you've ever fallen asleep. Hit us up, the Kenny Joe Show, MrRadio.ca.
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3: 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Don't forget the snacks.

0: Well, how's it going? My name is Kenny. Thank you so much for hanging out with us. Hopefully, you're having an awesome weekend. I want to have a discussion about the most impressive place you've ever fallen asleep. So I'm reading a story. This is out of the Lower Mainland in Vancouver. Electric vehicle. Police caught a 37-year-old driver asleep at the wheel. Now, not only was the driver eyes closed, but their arms were folded. Like, you know when you get into an airplane and you got nowhere to put your arms, so you just fold them in front of you and you put your head back. I'm actually doing it right now. And you could get a good little nap in doing that. But during rush hour traffic, so the game is this. What's the ticket cost on that? Technically, is there a rule written down saying you can't be asleep behind the wheel? I don't know. Now, I thought for fun today, the question could be, well, two parts. If you're the judge, how much is the ticket? And then the other question is, where is the most impressive place you had the ability to fall asleep? If you can beat driving in rush hour traffic, you got to let us know. You got to tell us that story. The Kenny Jones Show, VistaRadio.ca. Hit us up. Most impressive place to have a nap. And saying at work isn't going to cut it.
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0: hope your weekend is awesome. Question, you watch Saturday Night Live?
1: Oh, yeah, I used to. I don't watch it very much anymore. But
0: you know, I feel like we're all kind of like that. Like, oh, yeah, for sure, but not anymore. You know what I mean?
1: Yeah, that's right.
0: All right, so when the cast of the show in the middle of the sketch, if they break character and start laughing, do you appreciate that or do you think it's lame?
1: You know, I don't mind it because it, I mean, it just shows that they're human. Honestly, it's sometimes it's pretty funny.
0: Does it make me a jerk to think any other cast member when they crack up, I think it's hilarious, except for Jimmy Fallon? When he used to laugh, I'd be like, he does it too much.
1: He did do it too much, I remember, actually. It was almost like every other skit, he would just start laughing. So you're not wrong there.
0: All right, so good. It's good to know I'm not crazy.
1: No, you're not crazy.
0: All right, why are we talking about this? Well, actually, we should probably play the SNL music. It's so good.
2: It's Saturday Night Live!
0: No, we're talking about this because Kevin Nealon, he tweeted that he didn't break character. And it seems to be happening more and more and more. And my wife and I, we've been debating the whole breaking character on SNL thing for years. I mean, that goes right back to like when we were dating, like first date conversation. I'm against it only because of Jimmy Fallon. I do like it when it happens a little bit. But because Jimmy Fallon, when he was a cast member, he did it all the time. And he kind of ruined it. Where are you at on this one? Hit us up, The Kenny Jones Show, VistaRadio.ca.
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1: I'm Zach Barrowcliff. Prince George Fire Rescue responded to an early evening fire yesterday at the Fort George Baptist Church. The city of Prince George said at approximately 6:30, first arriving crews found heavy smoke and flames on one side of the structure. Crews initiated an aggressive attack and knocked down the fire on the exterior of the building before entering the structure to extinguish flames inside. Damage was confined to the building and is estimated at $150,000. No injuries were reported, and the cause of the fire is under investigation. As conditions remain dry and temperatures heat up in the month of May, the BC Wildfire Service will be issuing Category 2 and 3 fire prohibitions next week. The prohibitions will be for the southern zones, which include Valemont, Prince George, Vanderhoof, and Fort St. James. For those planning on having a spring campfire or burning debris this weekend, the service gave some reminders, including positioning your fire a safe distance from anything flammable, never leaving your fire unattended, and make sure the fire is out and ashes are cool to the touch before leaving. It added that early spring is also a period of increased wildfire risk called spring dip, which happens every year. The province is celebrating investments in major projects and skilled trades this week. Our provincial reporter Emily Jovetsky has more in her weekly update from the BC Legislature.
2: British Columbia's government is adding 17 more projects to a list of major developments it hopes to fast-track. Premier David Eby says it builds on the government's Look West economic plan.
3: We have about $88 billion worth of private investment that is on track to move forward in the next 3 years alone.
2: And BC is welcoming investments in skilled trades included in the federal spring economic update. It includes wage subsidies for apprenticeships and bonuses for completing Red Seal certification. BC Conservative jobs critic Gavin Dew took aim at the BC government over youth unemployment.
4: We remain very concerned at stubbornly high youth unemployment in BC.
2: And that's your weekly update from the BC Legislature. For Vista News, I'm Emily Jovetsky in Victoria.
1: It was 10 years ago on May 1st that the Fort McMurray wildfire started and rapidly escalated, ultimately destroying 2,400 homes. First on-site property restoration conducted a poll in February, sharing new insights into how Canadians are thinking about wildfires today. The poll underscores the need for improved preparedness as communities expand into fire-prone areas. Here's Jim Mandeville from First On-Site.
5: 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You know, we're seeing major smoke infiltration in Metro Calgary, Metro Toronto. We saw out-of-control overland fires in Nova Scotia, right, you know, in Halifax's back door last year. So the awareness has definitely climbed.
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0: The Moose promises the Bulkley Valley and Lake's biggest variety. The Moose. Variety of epic proportions. The Bulkley Valley and Lake's biggest variety is on the Moose.

0: Doing stories today on the show. How's it going? It's Kenny. Fire us an email, the Kenny Jones Show, VistaRadio.ca. The most interesting place you've managed to fall asleep. We got this message.
1: I think the most interesting place I ever fell asleep was at the tattoo parlor.
0: Whoa!
1: I fell asleep while getting a sleeve tattoo.
0: Nope.
1: Which is kind of unique because most people would tell you that tattoos are extremely painful.
0: Yep.
1: However, I was in such a relaxed state that I managed to fall asleep while getting my arm tattooed. My artist couldn't believe it. He said I was only the second guy to ever fall asleep in the chair. But, yeah, I thought that was kind of interesting, man. Have yourself a great day.
0: Thank you for the message. Wow. Yeah, fire us a message to Kenny Jones Show, VistaRadio.ca. As somebody who's got a bunch of tattoos, I hated every second of every tattoo I've gotten. They hurt so bad. Anybody that says a tattoo doesn't hurt, I don't know what you're talking about. It's the worst. To the point where I ask myself all the time, why would I do that? But to fall asleep during a tattoo, that is clubhouse leader stuff right there. So far, I thought the AC/DC guy, the guy that fell asleep at an AC/DC concert. I'm giving tattoo chair the gold medal on this one. What about you?
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0: I hope you're having a great weekend. We started the show. How's it going? It's Kenny, by the way. We started the show talking about that story where a driver was driving a self-driving car. So they weren't driving. They were sleeping during rush hour traffic. And I said, where's the most impressive place you've fallen asleep? And you've got a story for us. Let's hear it.
1: My wife and I, back in the early 90s, we were with a couple of friends. She had her new vehicle. We're driving to go watch AC/DC, Money Talks Tour. She's fallen asleep while we're driving there.
0: Is she driving?
1: Yes. The wife and I are in the back seat. We got, now I'm going like, holy, she's fallen asleep. I yelled at her. So I said, you better let me drive. No, no, no. It's my new car. So we get to AC/DC concert. They're a mid-flight concert.
0: Don't even tell me.
1: And her boyfriend, boyfriend falls asleep beside me.
0: Wow. I mean, and okay. A couple of things
1: so
0: here.
1: So the Money Talks to her.
0: Yeah.
1: The wings, the stage went up, and Angus is coming up, so I could spit on him. He's playing his guitar solo, and the guy's sleeping beside me.
0: That's what I'm saying. Like, Buddy loses all his cool points, every cool point out the window.
1: Oh, no, we never went to another concert with them.
0: AC/DC.

0: first and a Larry.
1: All right. Well played.
0: You always say, hey, Barry, sorry for my language.
1: Okay. You're done.
0: Okay, I'm done. I'm out.
1: Have an awesome day. Thanks for the call.
0: Bye.
1: Most impressive place you've ever fallen asleep. 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